sneak up on me and wham. Oh, I know. It's got me. The groove has got me. Got me good. Feel it? Slipping past the cup. Somewhere near the inner ear. I don't know how it does it, but...

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Where the nervous goes, I don't know. Just goes. 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

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You can feel it in your feet. And the people passing by, see them giving you the eye. They know. See them smile.

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Acompáñanos every Wednesday from 10 p.m. to midnight, part of WMNF Latin Night. 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Acompáñanos every Wednesday from 10 p.m. to midnight, part of WMNF Latin Night. Te esperamos.

the emotions on MNF. Yeah. Hey, Jimbo, good morning. How about some Mercy Me by request? I can only imagine on WMNF with Izzy K.

I know you recognize that chick, huh? Some blue-eyed soul by Janis Joplin off the Pearl album. That's right. Not many like her. Absolutely. How about some Leon Bridges on WMNF this morning?

0: Billy Strings. He's on tour now with a new album dropping next week on August 28th. So much for goodbyes. This is WMNF Tampa. And next on Midpoint, another alternative radio episode with Timothy Snyder, professor at the Monk School of Global Affairs and Public Policy at the University of Toronto. Stay tuned.
1: Live from NPR News in Washington, I'm Janine Hurst. The United Arab Emirates says it's suspending

and a gracious good afternoon to you. This is Traffic Jam with DJ Jimmy. I'm in for Nancy C this afternoon. So happy you are here and so happy you tuned in. You are in for a treat. I'm bringing a bucket load of new music from Lime Garden, Jack White, Phoebe Bridgers, Billy Strings, Michigander, Death Cab for Cutie, and Rhiannon Giddens, among others. Along the way, we'll have classics from The Supremes, Lake Street Dive, Stevie Wonder, along with Squeeze, Adam Ant, Jack Johnson, The Goo Goo Dolls, Buddy Guy, and Devo. They're all appearing in the Bay Area this month. And we'll also celebrate the birthdays of Billy J. Kramer, Ginger Baker, and Johnny Nash. If that's not enough, I'm going to give away a pair of tickets to see Wynonna. She is appearing at the Straz Center on November 11th. Well, let's kick things off with WMNF favorite Farron with More Than That.

New music from French rockers, the Dynamite Shakers, and Cinema. Before that, Billy J. Kramer and his hit Bad to Me. Happy birthday wishes going out to him. And kick things off with Billy Strings. A couple of Billies there with his latest, Burn the Other End. If you have any comments on the show, I'd love to hear from you. You can email those to dj@wmnf.org. Text the DJ at 813-433-0885 and put your name in there so we know who you are. Or give me a call in the studio, 813-239-9663. Well, next up, we're going to hear a triple bill because, you know, that's what's going on tonight at the Bay Care Sound in Clearwater. It is Haircut 100, Squeeze, and Adam Ant. Man, I wish I could go to that show, but I am not going to make it because I'm here entertaining you all. 88.5 WMNF. Here's Love Plus One.

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thanks so much for tuning in to Sound Safari tonight, WMNF Tampa. My name's Allie. We're closing out here with some traditional French tunes. We heard from Pink Martini, Je ne veux pas travailler, I don't want to go to work. And we heard some kind of classic rural accordion folk music out of Auvergne. And right now you might recognize this one from the 90s movie Amelie. This is some kind of turn of the century folk accordion music that was big up through you know, the early 20th century. You heard a lot of this. So I hope you enjoyed tonight. We'll see you next week, and take care in the meantime.